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8: Partly cloudy throughout the evening, there is a slight chance for a stray shower or thunderstorm, with overnight lows in the low 70s. Then a sunshine-cloud mix on Wednesday, with highs near 87 degrees. With your WECO Weather, this is Amber Moore.
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5: Partly cloudy throughout the evening, there is a slight chance for a stray shower or thunderstorm, with overnight lows in the low 70s. Then a sunshine-cloud mix on Wednesday, with highs near 87 degrees. With your WECO Weather, this is Amber Moore.
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7: Partly cloudy throughout the evening, there is a slight chance for a stray shower or thunderstorm, with overnight lows in the low 70s. Then a sunshine-cloud mix on Wednesday, with highs near 87 degrees. With your WECO Weather, this is Amber Moore.
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8: Partly cloudy throughout the evening, there is a slight chance for a stray shower or thunderstorm, with overnight lows in the low 70s. Then a sunshine-cloud mix on Wednesday, with highs near 87 degrees. With your WECO Weather, this is Amber Moore.

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Take it slow. 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I just rolled my eyes and I said, Daddy, I know. I'm 15, I ain't green like some old 10-year-old.

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1: ABC News, I'm Dave Packer. Voters in six states Tuesday choosing candidates for November. In the South Carolina Republican Senate special election primary, ABC News projecting Darlene Graham, sister of the late Senator Lindsey Graham, will face Ralph Norman in a runoff. And ABC News projecting Lisa Damoth wins the Minnesota Republican gubernatorial primary, besting MyPillow founder Mike Lindell, who is having trouble accepting defeat.
2: I'm not going to sit by until these numbers are explained. Someone's going to have to explain to me why we were polling 7-9 and these numbers came in.
1: President Trump confirming in a report that when he departed the NATO summit in Turkey last month, he was spirited off the old Air Force One and onto a military jet using a catering truck. A Marine veteran reunited with his family after he was held in a Russian prison for 4 years. Robert Gilman released on humanitarian grounds amid growing concerns for his health, and he was taken to a Texas hospital. This is ABC News.
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10: Partly to mostly cloudy with temperatures in the 70s to start our Wednesday morning. Clouds build as we go through the afternoon, and there is a chance for a stray shower or thunderstorm, highs topping out near 86 degrees. A few clouds from time to time throughout the evening, overnight lows in the low 70s. Then partly cloudy skies on Thursday with highs near 87 degrees. With your WECO weather, this is Amber Moore.

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1: ABC News, I'm Sherry Preston. There will be no Democratic Socialist on the

0: ballot for Wisconsin governor this fall. Francesca Hong lost in the Democratic primary to establishment candidate David Crowley. He will face Tom Tiffany in November. In South Carolina, Darlene Graham won the special primary for her brother Lindsey's seat, saying afterwards,
1: "I want to thank President Trump, his steadfast support, and his complete and total endorsement means so much to me."
0: Amy Klobuchar wins the Democratic gubernatorial primary in the state of Minnesota. President Trump says he slipped away from Air Force One after a trip last month in Turkey because the Secret Service and military wanted him on a different plane due to a threat that he insisted didn't scare him. He also downplayed the risk to other people, White House staff, security, and reporters who he had left on the plane. The search for survivors in Colombia after this week's powerful earthquakes continues. Thousands are still missing. This is ABC News.
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5: Partly to mostly cloudy with temperatures in the 70s to start our Wednesday morning. Clouds build as we go through the afternoon, and there is a chance for a stray shower or thunderstorm, highs topping out near 86 degrees. A few clouds from time to time throughout the evening, overnight lows in the low 70s, then partly cloudy skies on Thursday with highs near 87 degrees. With your WECO weather, this is Amber Moore.
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6: Partly to mostly cloudy with temperatures in the 70s to start our Wednesday morning. Clouds build as we go through the afternoon, and there is a chance for a stray shower or thunderstorm, highs topping out near 86 degrees. A few clouds from time to time throughout the evening, overnight lows in the low 70s. Then partly cloudy skies on Thursday with highs near 87 degrees. With your WECO weather, this is Amber Moore.
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0: Brooks and Dunn from 101.3 WECO at 6:43 on your Wednesday morning. It is August 12th of 2026. It is mostly cloudy. We've had some rain and storms overnight around the region. Some bad, some not so bad, but some heavy rainfall as well. So that's dropped our temperature a little bit. We're at 68 degrees currently. Going to top out in the low 80s. There's a chance of rain in the forecast again today. We'll tell you about that here at the top of the hour with Amber Moore. Goose Lindsay has local news and ABC has national news. Don't forget the Darnell Bakery Birthday Club at 7:20. And again today, your chance to score a family four-pack while they last. Of course, the Lake Winnipesaukee is open through August here until about Labor Day, but these tickets are good through August, and you can go any day, Saturday or Sunday. They're due a weekend schedule once school has started back, and it's just an awesome place. They've got the Soaky Water Park, unlimited rides at the main theme park, and these tickets are valued at well over $39 a piece, so therefore making it about $147 value, I think we said it was. So all you have to do is correctly answer a multiple choice trivia question, and we'll do that about an hour from right now. A few things we can celebrate on this 12th day of August. Today is Baseball Fans Day. I think Goose Lindsay is the biggest baseball fan here at the radio station. IBMPC Day. International Youth Day. Julianne Fries Day. Shoestring fries, right? Let's see. Middle Child Day. That would be me. Let's see. Sewing Machine Day. Truck Driver Day. Vinyl Record Day, World Calligraphy Day, and World Elephant Day. Those are pretty much self-explanatory. Do they even make IBM computers? I mean, IBM is kind of probably blended into some other business. Marks the day, 1981, when IBM launched the IBM personal computer. Back in the day, that was the first one of those square boxes, desktop, square-looking heavy monitor, and a white keyboard. Yep, it was 1981 that happened in Boca Raton, Florida, of all places. The price for a computer back in that day, in 1981, imagine, $1,565 for the basic setup. And specs, they use an Intel 8088 processor, 4.77 megahertz, 16 kilobytes of RAM. That's just teeny tiny by today's standards. So, open standard, IBM used an open architecture which allowed other companies to make compatible parts and software. So, that was pretty cool. So, happy IBM Computer Day, everyone. And hope you didn't set yourself back all that much money back in 1981 to get one of those, because probably didn't last you very long. It was just something that came out from that point on. It seemed like every few years something else replaced the latest technology, and you had to get the next one and get the next one. Kind of like the iPhone is now. That's where IBM was. Got to get the next one. Hey, very good Wednesday morning, everybody.
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0: Deal, Shine On, Get You Shine On from 101.3 WECO at now 7 away from 7. It is a Wednesday. It is foggy out and about, cloudy. We've had some rain overnight, lots of heavy rainfall and some storms here and there, some big strong winds here and there as well. Got your forecast coming up at the top of the hour. Got local news with Goose Lindsay and national news with ABC. Once again, the Darnell Bakery Birthday Club at 7:20. Again, today your chance to score a family four-pack of passes to Lake Winnie on the way at 7:40 on 7:40 Trivia. But right now, without further ado, live from the Backroom News Center, he's not getting his shine on, but he's getting his UT on. He made a dignitary today. It is the Golden Egg Newsman, Goose Loose Lips Lindsay.
1: Good morning.
0: Good morning, Goose. How are you on a Wednesday?
1: Well, if it's a couple hours later and I'm still asleep at this moment, it'll be better.
0: Well, we won't wake you up from your nap. We'll let you just briefly tell us.
1: I had a dream last night.
0: Oh, you did?
1: Yeah, and I was coaching Little League Baseball, and they blew a call at second base, and I got all mad and woke up mad and stayed mad. You know, couldn't go.
0: And you didn't know why you was mad.
1: I was mad.
0: Just mad because they blew a call.
1: And then I want to go coach Little League Baseball.
0: Well, maybe something to say about that. Maybe when Maverick gets big enough to play baseball, you'll coach.
1: Never know.
0: You never know. You never know. We did talk about you being the big baseball fan because today is Baseball Fans Day.
1: Well, good.
0: Whether you knew that or not.
1: Maybe that's why I had a dream.
0: And I said, you are the resident big baseball fan here at the radio station.
1: You know, now I haven't checked the Cardinals last night. They were ahead 1-0. If they won, they're back to 500.
0: Oh, that's a good season.
1: Big stuff.
0: That's not a bad deal. If you can win as many as you lose.
1: Yeah, I mean.
0: Stay out of trouble. You'll be all right.
1: Yep.
0: So what's going on in local news?
1: Local news, we're going to hear about what County Commission had to say about some traffic problems in Coalfield at Highway 62 Fairview Road intersection. Hmm. Also, what TDOT has to say about some ditch lines and trees and stuff in it. We're going to hear something going on at Big South Fork. And then we're also going to hear about a nurse job fair going on at Roan State.
0: Hey, sounds good. So, yeah, I've been through that intersection many times you're talking about. Are they proposing maybe a traffic light there?
1: Well, we'll tell you. That's
0: okay.
1: Part of it.
0: Oh,
1: that's
0: okay.
1: Part of it.
0: Very good. The mystery will be solved at 7 o'clock.
1: Yeah, we can't let the cat out of the bag.
0: All right. Once again, mostly cloudy, 68 degrees, and a very good Wednesday morning, everybody.
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0: 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The National Weather Service has issued a hazardous weather outlook statement for today. A few strong to severe storms will be possible today. Damaging winds are the primary hazard, but heavy rain and isolated flash flooding cannot be ruled out. Agents with the Tennessee Bureau of Investigation, along with several area agencies, conducted a two-day undercover operation aimed at addressing human trafficking in the Loudoun area on August 6th. The focus of the operation was to identify individuals seeking to engage in sex acts with minors. As a result, two men were arrested and booked into Loudoun County Jail. Valari Onufrachuk was charged with one count of trafficking and has a $50,000 bond. John Wood was charged with two counts of trafficking and has a $100,000 bond. Anyone can report a suspected case of human trafficking by calling the Tennessee Human Trafficking Hotline at 1-855-55-TNHTH. For WECO News, this is Goose Lindsay.
1: ABC News, I'm Sherry Preston. The margin of the Democratic side of the Wisconsin governor's race, just a few thousand votes, but the Associated Press is now projecting that moderate David Crowley will win the primary over Democratic socialist Francesca Hong. In Minnesota, MyPillow founder Mike Lindell saying he can't believe he lost the Republican gubernatorial primary to Lisa DeMuth. The Democratic side of the race said that same governor's race going to Senator Amy Klobuchar.
2: We need a governor who's going to put Minnesotans first and not be a rubber stamp of Donald Trump.
1: South Carolina's Republican Senate primary headed for a runoff that will include Darlene Graham, sister of the late Senator Lindsey Graham.
3: I decided to answer the call to serve because South Carolina and President Trump need a leader who's tough, principled, and will fight to advance our conservative values in Washington.
1: The death toll in Columbia now well over 200 people after this week's earthquake. Thousands still missing. This is ABC News.
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11: Partly to mostly cloudy with temperatures in the 70s to start our Wednesday morning. Clouds build as we go through the afternoon, and there is a chance for a stray shower or thunderstorm, highs topping out near 86 degrees. A few clouds from time to time throughout the evening, overnight lows in the low 70s, then partly cloudy skies on Thursday with highs near 87 degrees. With your WECO weather, this is Amber Moore.
12: Thank you, Amber. It is 7:09. It is a mostly cloudy Wednesday going for us. Maybe some rain lingering here and there, but mostly just calm now, the calm after the storm, so to speak. We're currently at 68 degrees. And a very good Wednesday. This is Brad Bird. Darnell Bakery Birthday Club on the way in minutes. Your chance to score some Lake Winnie passes on the way on 7:09.

The late, great Toby Keith, 101.3 WECO. 15 after 7 o'clock, working our way directly to the Darnell Bakery Birthday Club next after Chase Rice on WECO.

of the coast, remember five for beach, you and me. That sunset, cliffs by the sea, and the night rolled in. You still talk about that moon that I can't recall.

0: Chase Rice from WECO at 18 minutes after 7 o'clock on this Wednesday morning. It is August 12th of 2026. It is very cloudy, quite windy out and about. It's a fog out and about too, but it's kind of the calm after the storm. Expecting sunshine to return to the picture today. Sunny and 80, not too bad, Goose, compared by last couple of days. But man, we've had some storms last night. Brood over, you said you slept through it, but I didn't because I've got stuff blowing around all over the place.
1: Well, I know it's cooler this morning. It's not muggy, so.
0: Yeah.
1: So, yeah, I guess a good little cool front did come through, and 80 degrees sounds good to me.
0: Yep, 68 right now. We do have 95% humidity, but that's just because of all the rain. Once the sun comes into the picture here, I think it's going to be an okay day. Most of the rain in the forecast for today has already happened, you know, overnight into the wee hours of the morning. So we're past that point. So it should be a sunny and 80-degree day today. So
1: well,
0: looking forward to it.
1: We'll take it.
0: Yeah,
1: we'll take
0: be a nice weather to maybe you know, meet up and have some a good meal or something.
1: That sounds like we should plan that.
0: Let's do that.
1: Okay.
0: Kind of already in the works.
1: Yeah.
0: We'll tell you about that tomorrow. We'll inform people about tomorrow.
1: Yeah.
0: All right. So we're at 19 after 7 o'clock. Can we possibly move into birthdays already a little bit early?
1: We probably could.
0: Let's go ahead and do it. Let's hope it doesn't jinx anything.
1: So.
0: It'd actually be 720 birthdays. That's what we used to call it. 720 birthdays and 730 trivia. We took the time out of both of them.
1: I wonder why.
0: All right, let's do it.
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1: Your key to good eating.
0: Exactly right. And on our list for August 12th, that's the local list, we have a total of 16 names. So here we go. Kay Branstetter of Deer Lodge at number one. Randy Daugherty of Lansing at number two. Harley Morgan of Lansing at number three. Lindsay Kilby of Oakdale at number four. Lindsay Anderson of Lansing at number five. Jacob Friels of Sunbright at number six. Abigail Nance of Wartburg at number seven. James Williams of Lansing at number eight. Kelly Williams of Lansing at number nine. Sarah Pierce of Harriman at number 10. Zoni Davis of Scott County at number 11. Dalton Claiborne, Oneida at number 12. Stacy Cox of Mossy Grove at 13. Brianna Cox of Mossy Grove at 14. They are likely related. Could be sisters, right? Stephanie Wilson of Lansing at number 15. And Jewel Cross of Wartburg is at number 16. So those are the 16 names we spoke of. If you'd like to add to that list, give us a call right now at 423-346-6300 or toll free 1-888-882-1013. Those would be the Triple C Realty and Auction birthday lines. And call us up and add a birthday if you'd like to. Otherwise, we're going to head right on into Goose's Ganders or Lindsay's Losers, otherwise known as famous or infamous folk are celebrating birthdays today. And Goose, I think you'll do okay today.
1: I should, because I've done pretty bad the last two or three.
0: So. I'll help you out through this one as well. Tyson Fury is 38.
1: He's a big, tall British fighter.
0: Yeah, he'll be at a fury of punches on your face is what he'll do. Uppercuts, maybe cross, what do they call the rest of them?
1: A right jab, cross, a hook.
0: Jab.
1: You know, a low blow.
0: Yeah, don't do no low blows.
1: He's tall. It'd be hard for him to get a low blow.
0: It'd be easy for his opponent to do a low blow.
1: Yeah.
0: Well, it wasn't low to me.
1: Yeah, I couldn't help it. He's a foot taller.
0: 38 today for Tyson Fury. All right, let's see here. Only because this person is in their 40s and gets 40 honors today. Maggie Lawson is 46.
1: She from Rockwood?
0: Probably.
1: So.
0: Sounds like a Rockwood name, don't it?
1: It is.
0: Maggie Lawson, actress. She was in Psych at 46. The only thing we truly know about her is she's no longer a kid, a full-grown woman.
3: I'm not a kid. I'm a man. I'm 40.
0: All right. Casey Affleck is 51.
1: That's one Ben's little brother.
0: Yeah, that hasn't quite made the claim to fame that his brother Ben has, but he's been in a few films. He is a Oscar winner for his role in Manchester by the Sea.
1: Ooh, I hadn't seen that one.
0: He's got a bit of an irritating voice to me. He's kind of a shrill voice. But he's a good actor. Moving on. Let's see. Pete Sampras is 55.
1: A tennis legend.
0: Yeah, tennis legend. 14-time Grand Slam champion. He's made a gazillion dollars playing tennis. Pete Sampras, one of the best to ever do it.
1: I wonder if he's playing paddleball now or steel tennis.
0: Pickleball. I don't know.
1: Yeah, pickleball.
0: You said paddle. Well, the craze. You know, I'll tell you what, it's amazing that paddleball, it's just taking America by storm.
1: Well, they use paddles.
0: They do look like paddle. They look like large table tennis paddles, don't they?
1: Yep.
0: They are paddles.
1: So,
0: they all call it paddleball. That's what it should be called, not pickleball. There's nothing to do with a pickle. It was named after a dog.
1: The dog
0: named,
1: was Pickle.
0: The dog was named Pickle.
1: So.
0: And so that's how it became. So it has nothing to do with pickles.
1: So it could easily have been paddleball.
0: Exactly. Pete Sampras of paddleball fame. 55. So. All right, moving on. Peter Krause is 61.
1: Is that an actor?
0: Yeah, a great actor. He was in 6 Feet Under. I watched that. He's most recently in 9-1-1. You would recognize his face if you Googled Peter Krause, with a K, 61. One of your faves, Sir Mix-a-Lot, is 63.
1: Oh, there's a classic rapper.
0: You know what the classic song
1: is. Yeah, yeah. We
0: Maybe Got Back.
1: We played it on here, but...
0: He likes big ones, let's put it that way.
1: So what was he trying to say in that song?
0: I don't know. He was speaking subliminally.
1: Yeah, figure these lyrics out.
0: He likes big ones, put it that way. Baby Got Back star Sir Mix-a-Lot is 63 today. All right, moving on. So you've done pretty good so far, Goose.
1: So,
0: Butch Patrick is 73.
1: Where do I know that name?
0: That's Batman. It's sort of like a Batman theme, but it's not. It's got the same kind of sound when they... It's like they had a coffin car. They drove up and got out of that coffin car.
1: You're going to tell.
0: It kind of looked like the Beverly Hillbillies vehicle, but it was a coffin car, cool. And they had a beautiful daughter, and they thought she was ugly, but she was...
1: Is this like the Addams Family or the Munsters?
0: You are right, the Munsters. That's Eddie.
1: He must have been
0: Munster.
1: A little boy. Yeah, wow.
0: Little boy. Eddie Munster. You know, had the little fangs and the widow's peak.
1: Yeah.
0: The hair. Butch Patrick. Eddie Munster. 73. Doesn't that make you feel old?
1: It does.
0: He wanted his MTV, and that's how the song started.
1: Dire Straits.
0: Exactly right. The lead singer.
1: Mark Knopfler.
0: You are exactly correct.
1: Tell you why.
0: Ready to go.
1: Because I had him on the OWN show. He did a duet with Emmy Lou Harris.
0: That's exactly right. He
1: did. I would have never known that any other way.
0: Yeah. So Mark Knopfler of Dire Straits fame, lead guitarist and singer, 77 today. Oliver Ford Davies. Dustin would know this one for sure.
1: Is that Grey's Anatomy or Star Wars?
0: Star Wars. So. He played Governor, is it Sile Bibble or is this,
1: I don't know.
0: He played that character.
1: So.
0: Oliver Ford Davies is 87. Also 87, getting senior honors today, is one George Hamilton.
1: No, is that the guy that real tan?
0: Yes.
1: The don't tan know anything man. He's been
0: in. Yes, you are exactly correct. He is the extreme tan man. George Hamilton, that's what most people know him as. Did he really act, or does he make public appearances with that big, huge smile of extremely white teeth?
1: Yeah.
0: Because he's got such dark skin, the teeth look so white. George Hamilton, the tan man. He's not the tin man,
1: no.
0: He's the tan man. It says he's an actor. I'm not sure what he played.
1: The scene was over, and they said, let's wash that off. He goes, this ain't paint, this ain't makeup.
0: Yeah. Yeah, it looks like most of his films were back in the day. His most recent looks like 2009, my one and only.
1: Well, I think recently he hadn't been able to move very well because he turned to lead.
0: Well, they told him to quit smiling because he was cracking his face.
1: So then he started shedding some.
0: He shed some to get... Well, you can't get a tan like that without some mixture of the, you know, the...
1: There was some burns along the way, surely.
0: No doubt about it. If he smiled too much, they'd crack and it'd bleed.
1: Yeah.
0: And then he just blended it in. See, that's what it was. It's not really a tan. He got a sunburn real bad when he was in his 40s, and he smiled too much, and it cracked. And so he just rubbed it all in, and it changed his skin pigment.
1: He heard that song, Rubbed In.
0: Yeah. He didn't have enough left for his sacroiliac. He just put it all on his face.
1: Yeah, he might have just, that might have been the inspiration for the song.
0: Yeah, it was. So now we know the rest of the story. How does George Hamilton have such a dark complexion and he's not so wrinkled now that he can't even move?
1: Really?
0: Well, he had a bad sunburn on his face, and so it cracked all over the place. So he just rubbed it all in, and it changed the skin pigment.
1: Yeah, and he's like, hey, I like this. Yeah. I'm keeping it.
0: Yeah. So. It's like bruises, you know, they eventually turn brown.
1: Yeah.
0: That's what happened. You know why?
1: Why?
0: Because that's the way it was in George Hamilton's day. You didn't complain about it. You bled all over your face. You rubbed it in. You had a tan. And you became known as the Tan Man.
1: And you had fun with it and said, write me a check.
0: You liked it. You loved it. Okay. Time to repeat the local names. Last chance to call one in. Here we go. Kay Brandstetter at 1. Randy Darty 2. Harley Morgan 3. Lindsay Kilby 4. Lindsay Anderson 5. Jacob Frill 6. Abigail Nance 7. James Williams 8, Kelly Williams 9, Sarah Pierce 10, Zoni Davis 11, Dalton Claiborne 12, Stacy Cox 13, Brianna Cox 14, Stephanie Wilson 15, and Jewel Cross at number 16. All right, there goes the bingo cage, and here comes your drum roll. Find out who wins our DWBC.
1: Number 6.
0: Number 6 would be Jacob Friels of Sunbright, Tennessee. A ding it for you. And a big, huge round of applause. You just won a nice birthday cake courtesy of Darnell's IGA and Bakery in Wartburg. Swing by the radio station. We're located on Church Street. Then take your certificate and submit it down to the bakery side of Darnell's IGA in Wartburg. And they'll say, grab one of them cakes in the cooler right over there. They're already decorated. There's about 5 or 6 or 7. I think there's about a dozen of them last time I was in there. You can choose from. And for whatever reason, they give you 30 days to do so.
1: Yeah, but your birthday's the same as George Hamilton's.
0: Yes.
1: You should go out and just try to get a big tan and eat your birthday cake.
0: See, if you can get a tan, crack your face and rub it in, maybe you'll be known as the Tan Man.
1: You might be the Tan Man, too.
0: I mean, he's 87. He's not going to live that much longer.
1: No, so.
0: You talk about with a tan like that in his 40s, he would have probably died from skin cancer or something by the time he was 60.
1: He burnt skin cancer out.
0: That's what it was. Yeah. That's one way to counteract it and to fight that skin cancer, no doubt. Anyway, if today is your birthday and for whatever reason it didn't make the list, well, I'm not sure what to do other than to, well, let you hear this and maybe you'll cheer up.
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0: Charlie Daniels and his CDB, the Charlie Daniels Band. Long-haired country boy. 101.3 WBCO at 737. Your chance to win Lake Winnie passes on the way. There's only a few left. In fact, this is the final week for sure. And they're open through August, Saturdays and Sunday schedule now that school has started back. This is admission into the main park that gets you unlimited rides, even gets you admission into the Soaky Water Park right next door. It is a fantastic offer. These tickets are valued at nearly $40 each, making it a well over $150 value. And you can win those just by simply
1: answering a trivia question correctly.
0: Correctly. Keyword correctly.
1: Yeah.
0: So sometimes they slip through on us, and they don't necessarily answer them correctly, and I thought they did, and they didn't, but I gave it to them.
1: They made it sound convincing.
0: Well, so. Yeah, they were so confident in the answer, they convinced me that that was the right answer. That's what it is. That's coming up next.
2: 3, 2, 1.
3: It's time for Tidbits. You never know what you're going to get.
0: All right, Goose, a couple of choices here on Tidbits. Signs you hired the wrong guy to mow your lawn, or signs to look for when they're cheating. That could be controversial.
1: Yeah, we better go with mowing lawns.
0: I'll give you one on the cheaters list. The girl said, I finally called the person that I knew he was cheating on me with. Turns out, she was his wife.
1: Well,
0: you were the one.
1: Yeah, you're
0: you
1: the
0: were
1: cheater.
0: That's bad. All right. Signs you have hired the wrong guy to mow your lawn. If he stops every couple of minutes to smoke, or if he picks up a cigarette out of the yard and smokes that, that's not a good sign. He's more interested in your grass, in another form of grass, than the grass he's actually hired to mow. If he shows up with no toes, I don't believe I'd be hiring him. If he has a DoorDash sticker on his riding mower, that's probably not a good sign. He's probably going to get a call halfway through your yard.
1: He's going to take off. I'll be back.
0: Yes. If he dodges the dandelions thinking they're flowers, you probably didn't. You hired the wrong guy. If he just blows the clippings away with his mouth without a leaf blower, you've probably hired the wrong guy to mow your lawn. When you ask him, hey, why is that lawn so uneven? And he answers with, oh, that's just the terrain. You've hired the wrong guy to mow your grass. And finally, a big sign that you've hired the wrong guy to mow your grass. His business card says, Lawn Care Bitcoin Life Coach.
1: He's got it all covered.
0: He can't really make up his mind. Yes.
1: He's going to have something to do in the morning.
0: And if he shows up with one of those clippers that doesn't have a motor on it, you know, like maybe a battery powered, well, that'd be okay.
1: Yeah.
0: But maybe one of those lawn clippers that you just roll. What do you call those?
1: It's got the sweeper, I think. Is it a sweeper?
0: It's one of those tine. That's not a tine. That's a tiller. It's the old kind, the old fashioned.
1: Oh, I was thinking, I don't know what they call them.
0: It's got them little blade mowers.
1: Yeah.
0: If he shows up in one of those, you've probably hired the wrong guy to mow your grass.
1: It may just take him a little longer, but it'll look good.
0: Yeah, and he charges you by the hour. He shows up in an old-fashioned lawnmower and says, I only charge you $10 an hour. It's going to take me about 10 hours. Tidbits, never know what you're going to get. Your forecast and Lake Winnie passes up for grabs next.
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9: Partly to mostly cloudy with temperatures in the 70s to start our Wednesday morning. Clouds build as we go through the afternoon, and there is a chance for a stray shower or thunderstorm, highs topping out near 86 degrees. A few clouds from time to time throughout the evening, overnight lows in the low 70s. Then partly cloudy skies on Thursday with highs near 87 degrees. With your WECO weather, this is Amber Moore.
10: Thank you, Amber. Mostly cloudy, a little fog here and there. Currently, it's 68 degrees, and right here, right now, is your chance to win some Lake Winnipesaukee passes. The Triple C Realty and Auction Contest lines are open right now at 423-346-6300 or toll-free 1-888-882-1013. All right, in the song Mountain Music, I figured this out the other day. I never could figure out what they were saying in the song. It's the part where he says, played baseball with Sherd Rocks, and that next line I could never figure out. So I looked it up. And I'm going to let you see if you know it. It was either A, using sawmill slabs as bats, B, taking long shot swigs of Jack, or C, Babe Ruth cracks the bat. What does the song say? What is the actual lyric? Using sawmill slabs as bats, taking long shot swigs of Jack, Babe Ruth cracks the bat. If you know the answer, call now and win Lake Winnie passes.
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0: Alabama. We're playing trivia, giving you a chance to win some Lake Winnipesaukee passes, and we wanted to know what that line was that I could never figure out, but I know what it is now. It's either A, sawmill slabs for bats, B, taking long shot swigs of Jack, or Babe Ruth cracks the bat. Let's go to the phone lines. Good morning, WECO. Who's this?
1: Hey, Brad. Good morning.
0: Sounds like Mike Cooper from Loudoun, Tennessee.
1: Yes, sir.
0: All right, Mike. Is it sawmill slabs as bats, long shot swigs of Jack, or Babe Ruth cracks the bat?
1: What was the question one more time?
0: That song, that line in the song Mountain Music, right after he says baseball or playing baseball with Sherd Rocks, he says the next line. It's either A, sawmill slabs as bats, taking long shot swigs of Jack, or Babe Ruth cracks the bat.
1: I'm going to say it's A.
0: It is A. You are exactly correct, using sawmill slabs as bats. Imagine having to use a rock because you don't have a baseball. You're so poor. And then you don't have a bat either, so you take a old sawmill slab and use that as a bat.
1: Yeah, that sounds weird.
0: If you get a chance.
1: I remember using sticks.
0: Yeah, exactly. Sticks and rocks, yeah. No doubt. But if you get a chance, watch that Randy Owen documentary. They've just put it out. It's on YouTube, I think. It's really cool, and it shows his whole life career and everything like that. But, Mike Cooper, you've just won some Lake Winnie passes. Congratulations. Tell us what radio station just awarded you some Lake Winnie passes.
1: Hey, my NASCAR station, WECO Warburg. Thank you, Brad.
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0: Jelly Roll from WECO at 5 minutes now before 8 o'clock on your Wednesday morning, this August 12th of 2026. As we say, congratulations again to Mike Cooper of Loudoun, Tennessee. He knew that it was slabs for bats in the Mountain Music song. It seems odd now that I know what it says. Why could I not ever figure that out? It's pretty simple.
1: Well, I was the person who thought Garth Brooks was talking about sausage gravy and some social graces. So,
0: yeah, and I thought they were talking about that Peter Paul guitar instead of a beat up old guitar.
1: I mean, yeah, there's numerous songs that
0: you sing along with it, and you think you know the words, and you don't. So. But anyway, that's fun playing that. We might do some more song lyrics. I think that
1: could be fun. Yeah.
0: All right. What's going on in local news?
1: Well, let's see. Local news. We're going to talk about county commission and some of these goings on there from this week. We're going to talk about Roan State having a nursing job fair later in the week and something else.
0: Some
1: Big South Fork stuff.
0: Oh, yeah. All right. Sounds good. You ready for some Did You Knows?
1: I am ready.
0: All right. Here we go. Did you know that the American Airlines jet that experienced an engine fire had encountered a bird strike?
1: Didn't know that, but...
0: Well, it's the latest reminder that aviation technology has come incredibly far. But birds, you know, they're still running on that original software. They're probably operating on an IBM computer from 1981.
1: Yeah, the Commodore 64.
0: Yeah, for once an airplane didn't have to turn around over an argument over booze limits. That was a good thing. Hey, a survey finds that the best state in which to give birth apparently is Massachusetts.
1: Why, yeah.
0: Apparently more gravity there. It falls out quicker. I'm not sure. And finally, the number of U.S. coffee shops... 45,000.
1: That's a lot of coffee.
0: 5,000.
1: That's a lot of coffee.
0: 40,000 of them are Starbucks. Get out there and have

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3: At Monday's Morgan County Commission meeting, commissioners discussed two TDOT proposals to help alleviate accidents at the Highway 62 Fairview Road intersection in Cofield. One proposal involved installing a traffic light, and the second proposal involved the placement of all-way stop signs. After much discussion about increased traffic delays, commission elected not to recommend either proposal and keep it as is. In other county business, County Executive Brian Langley announced TDOT has started the process of cleaning ditch lines along state roads in Morgan County. Many of the roads have downed trees and other debris from recent storms. Rome State Community College's Knox Regional Health Science and Education Center, located at 9575 Sherrill Boulevard, Knoxville, will host a nursing job fair Friday from 11 a.m. till 1 p.m. Anyone interested in registering, visit ronestate.edu/jobfair.

0: 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The annual signature event celebrates the tradition, stories, music, arts, crafts, and food on the Cumberland Plateau. 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For WECO News, this is Goose Lindsay.
1: ABC News, I'm Sherry Preston. Wisconsin's governor's race looks like it'll be moderate Democrat David Crowley running against Republican Congressman Tom Tiffany. The Associated Press projecting Crowley will beat Democratic Socialist Francesca Hong for the nomination. In Minnesota, my pillow guy Mike Lindell cannot quite believe the projection that he will lose the Republican nod for governor.
2: When you're favored 3 days ago by 9 points, this is mathematically, it looks impossible.
1: South Carolina's Republican Senate primary going to a runoff later this month. President Trump confirming that he did switch planes when leaving the NATO summit in Turkey last month.
3: I go by Secret Service and the military. They wanted me to go in a different flight, a different plane, equal safety, but they wanted me to do it, so I do it. I do what they say.
1: Switch amid threats against the president from Iran. Jury selection starts today in California in a lawsuit against Meta, accusing it of hurting young people. This is ABC News.
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12: Partly to mostly cloudy with temperatures in the 70s to start our Wednesday morning. Clouds build as we go through the afternoon, and there is a chance for a stray shower or thunderstorm, highs topping out near 86 degrees. A few clouds from time to time throughout the evening, overnight lows in the low 70s. Then partly cloudy skies on Thursday, with highs near 87 degrees. With your WECO weather, This is Amber Moore.
13: Thank you, Amber. 8 minutes after 8 o'clock on this Wednesday morning, August 12th of 2026. It is clearing up. In fact, we're currently at 68 degrees. Well, the skies look pretty clear out the westerly sky, but still some clouds here and there. We'll check sports at around 8:20, a ditty on the way at 8:30, and Jackson Dean.

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2: Good morning, this is Chris Burnett. We'll start in the land of 10,000 lakes. The Minnesota Vikings named Kyler Murray their starting quarterback. Coach Kevin O'Connell confirmed on Tuesday. It was the expected conclusion to the team's quarterback competition that saw its share of inconsistent practices leading to the decision. O'Connell spoke after practice.
3: There's moments in time where you know there's comfort from Kyler in the scheme. He had some really high completion days where he was able to show some really, really good understanding of just putting the ball in play, playing with great timing, rhythm. As you continue to look at the body of work through really through those 10 days, what jumped out is what could be.
2: Three-time All-Star catcher Adley Rutschman went 1-for-3 and walked twice in his Red Sox debut Tuesday night as Boston lost its fourth straight 5-3 to the Blue Jays in Toronto.
4: Three balls, two strikes. Massa runs again from first as he sets at the belt. He throws, and Adley swings and chops one up the middle. Got a chance to shoot through. Backhanded a second throw to first. Not in time. Adley beats it out. He's got his first Red Sox hit. An infield single to second base on a bouncer. And the Red Sox keep it going with two on and two out.
2: 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And the Tampa Bay Rays defeated the Athletics 12-4 on Tuesday in Sacramento to grab their eighth straight win, the longest active win streak in Major League Baseball.
5: Nick Martinez offers, and a ground ball to first should end it. With it, Vallade. He goes for the bag, and Nick Martinez has just his second career complete game and the first for the Rays in more than a year. Six home runs are more than enough. Tampa Bay is 8-0 on the road trip. A resounding 12-4 win over the A's.
2: A call from 620 WDAE.
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7: 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He won stage two. Off turn four, Lane Riggs sees the checkered flag.
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0: Wild Hearts, Keith Urban, 101.3 WECO at 28 minutes now after 8 o'clock. On this Wednesday morning, it is August 12th of 2026. It's clearing up outside weather-wise. It's not too bad, not too bad at all. We've had some clouds and rain overnight, obviously. We started earlier than that, late hours in the evening yesterday around these parts, and had some thunder boomers and some high winds and this, that, and the other, and things get blowed around just a bit. Wonder if you can claim a extra large tarp getting blown all over the place as an insurance claim.
1: I'm trying.
0: Expensive tarp. I'm telling you, it was outrageous, but I don't think it's ripped or anything. I just need somebody to come back and put it back up there.
1: Well, they still got to pay for the labor for it.
0: That's true. All right, so that's my story, and I'm sticking to it. Dadgummit. We'll figure it out. Shouldn't have bought such a big old tarp.
1: Well,
0: they sell big tarps.
1: It shouldn't have blew away.
0: It's definitely something you need to really think about if you're going to purchase a tarp that's, you know, like 60 feet long or something like that. Think about the wind. The wind will use that as a balloon, as in a hot air balloon.
1: Yeah, just put your rope on it and hang on and see where you end up.
0: Yeah, something like that. But that's going to be my dilemma, to figure out how to get that back up on there. But anyway, just a decent day going for us right now. We're right at 70 degrees. We've been early, late 60s, 68, 69 along in there, but now just hit 70 degrees. Only going to top out at about 80 with sunshine today. So it's going to feel okay today, I think.
1: I think it'll be a good day.
0: Be a good day.
1: Be a good day. Be a good day to make a road trip.
0: Make a little road trip. Maybe have some lunch with some dignitary.
1: Yeah.
0: Let's do
1: it. Late lunch, early dinner, you know.
0: Let's do it.
1: Whatever you want to call it. But sounds like a plan.
0: Sounds good to me. All right. Don't forget Bix Picks coming up tomorrow morning. That reminds me of that. We'll talk about that. We may have a mystery there. We don't know yet. But we'll solve it.
1: We'll figure this out.
0: We'll figure it out. Ain't no doubt. All right. I guess I have a ditty for you, unless you have anything earth-shattering to share here.
1: Not especially. I mean, I had to restart my computer. It's acting funny and slow. So, you know, we restarted it.
0: That happens from time to time. And when it happens here on the main screen here, the main computer here that runs the whole show here, you want to do that before you leave work on a Friday and not let it happen on a Saturday like happened last weekend where it just froze up.
1: You know.
0: So somebody has to come to Wartburg.
1: That'd be you or Andrew, I imagine.
0: We draw straws. And Andrew's pretty good about that. He'll draw the. He said, "I'll take care of it." We're about the same distance from the station, so I'll go take care of it.
1: So,
0: and as it turns out, now hopefully he's not listening right now, but I think he caused it because he said, "Well, I had put a song in there, and like a minute later, it went blank."
1: So
0: then it's all your fault.
1: It's a heck of a song.
0: It must have been a good one.
1: Was it video killed the radio star?
0: It might have. It might have been a "I Want My MTV" because today is Mark Knopfler's birthday from Dire Straits.
1: You know. If you think about it, Justin's closer than both of you.
0: Oh, that's true.
1: Mm.
0: Is he considered inside the city limits? I was wondering about that.
1: I believe he is.
0: His house is right there.
1: I think he is.
0: Oh, he is, because I've actually put the banners on the sign, which is past. You know, it's past El Patron, past the car wash and everything there. So, yeah, the welcome to Wartburg sign. So, yeah, he's like the first house.
1: So, you know, he could run for mayor or city council.
0: He probably could. Is there another home? There's another home there, maybe back up in the woods. It might be the first city dweller in the city of Wartburg. But I think it could be Justin Fritz.
1: He's the welcoming committee, especially at Christmas when he gets all the lights.
0: Huge, the light show down there, just past the 27 Main Street right there, and as it turns into Highway 27 and the Main Street there kind of blend together. That's where his house is. We're not telling you this so you'll go harass him or anything, or go roll his house or something.
1: You just
0: like
1: give me a mental picture.
0: We're just answering a question. Is he the very first residence in the city of Wartburg coming from Harriman?
1: We'll go check it out. We'll
0: take our tape measure and measure and see if he is the actual first person. No, there's actually a house on the right, but I'm not sure anyone lives there. It's kind of a dilapidated house.
1: Well,
0: there.
1: We're going to get GPS on this.
0: Yeah, and find out who's the very first dweller inside the city limits of Wartburg.
1: Could be a trivia question.
0: Yeah, absolutely could. All right, here comes a ditty for you. Three guys died tragically in a car accident. They're all suddenly at the pearly gates to meet St. Peter. St. Peter goes over a list of things. One thing that they all found odd was something about the ducks. It says, so did St. Peter, that, listen, the only thing, only one rule in heaven is that you don't step on the ducks. If you step on the ducks, then, you know, I'm sorry. I just can't There's nothing I can do about it. You're probably not going to be happy. So, as luck would have it, there are so many ducks that these guys could not possibly avoid stepping on one occasionally. Within just a few minutes, the first guy stepped on a duck. So St. Peter says, "Did you just step on a duck?" He says, "Yeah, I did. I'm sorry. I guess I'll have to take my punishment." So he presented the ugliest woman he ever saw in the world and chained him to her. "You will spend eternity chained to this ugly woman for stepping on the ducks." So the second guy saw that and thought, "Man, I've got to be careful." So it took him a couple of weeks, and sure enough, bam, stepped on a duck. I mean, he did it so subtly, and he thought maybe St. Peter didn't see it, but nope. Here he comes. He's called back to the pearly gates and says, St. Peter says, "You stepped on a duck. This woman is probably even uglier than the last woman. We're going to chain you to her. You're going to spend eternity chained to this ugly woman." Third guy's like, "Man, I've really observed this. I am going to be extremely careful." And months went on, actually. Months on end. All of a sudden, St. Peter calls him like, "No, wait a minute now. I did not step on a duck." And he's presented with the most beautiful woman he's ever seen in the world. She is absolutely drop-dead gorgeous. Got a nice tan like George Hamilton. Blonde, you know.
1: Old Derek tan.
0: Yeah, just I mean, this... The best thing you could ever imagine. And he's so happy now. And so he gets chained to her, and he asked her, said, "I'm not sure how I got so lucky, because I did not step on a duck. I know I did." His beautiful woman said, "No, I did.
1: I did.
0: You idiots."
1: So I got stuck with the ugly guy.
0: I got stuck with the ugliest guy in the whole world. So, he was happy, though.
1: He didn't care.
0: He didn't mind at all. Your forecast is next.
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9: Partly to mostly cloudy with rain showers possible and temperatures in the 70s to start our Wednesday morning. cloudy with scattered thunderstorms expected through the afternoon. Storms may contain strong gusty winds, highs topping out near 90 degrees. Mostly cloudy with showers and a few thunderstorms throughout the evening, overnight lows in the low 70s. Then a sunshine cloud mix on Thursday with temperatures in the upper 80s. With your WECO weather, this is Amber Moore.
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0: Combs, She Got the Best of Me, 101.3. WECO at 844 now. On your Wednesday, this August 12th of 2026. Just a, it's still cloudy, but there's some sun peeping through now. Maybe it's a mixed bag of weather. Ought to be a sunny day now that we've got past the storms and all the wind and rain that happened late last night and into the overnight hours as well. So not a bad day. Sunny and 80. We'll take it. We'll take it all day long for sure. All right, time to check today, this August 12th in history. It was on this day back in 1851 that Isaac Singer was granted a patent for what he called his sewing machine. You know, Singer sewing machine. 1898, Hawaii was formally annexed to the United States. 1966, John Lennon apologized at a news conference in Chicago for remarking that the Beatles are more popular than Jesus. 1998, Swiss banks agreed to pay $1.25 billion in restitution to Holocaust survivors to settle claims for their assets. 2004, Russian scientists claimed they discovered the wreck of an alien spacecraft at the site of an unexplained explosion that occurred in Siberia in 1908. Most scientists believed a meteorite was the cause for that instead. In 2012, on this day, the 2012 Summer Olympics closing ceremony completed the games. In 2013, Whitey Bulger was found guilty on 31 of 32 counts and was found to have been involved in 11 murders. Black Mass, a movie about Bulger, came out in 2015 and starred Johnny Depp. 2017, Donald Trump at a press conference said there is blame on both sides in reference to the violence in Charlottesville, North Carolina. And finally, on this day in history, exactly 5 years ago today, August 12th of 2021, Britney Spears' father said he would step down as her conservator after the singer called his conservatorship abusive. And that is today. He's just trying to save her money. And she's going to spend it all. August 12th in history.
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0: One of many big hits there for Carrie Underwood, Dirty Laundry, from 101.3 WECO. At now 5 minutes in front of nine, we're just ahead of a 20-plus minute-long music sweep, and we'll kick that off next with a country classic. But first, you know, it's back-to-school time for college kids, too. It's coming soon. Most of them don't go back for another week or two, sometimes closer to the end of the month or maybe the first part of September. But did you know that a lot of college campuses now offer laundry and maid services? Yeah. As students head off to college, new nationwide data reveals that professional laundry wash and fold services are used by about 10% now, but it is increasing, and around 1 out of 5% of college students are use maid and housekeeping services. So you wonder about, you know, sending your kids off to college. Have you taught them well? Have you taught them how to do laundry? Have you taught them how to clean their apartment or their dorm, whatever the case may be? Well, these days, I guess if you can afford to send a kid to college, especially to a Division I school, you can probably afford to have maid service as well. These private services thrive mostly as wealthy universities, Greek life houses, you know, the frats, and the sororities, things like that, and high-end off-campus apartment complexes offer concierges as well. So it's not only you're going to college, you're going to have somebody go along, well, not necessarily go along with you, but hire someone to come clean your apartment and do your laundry, even fold it and put it back in the drawers, so that you could live life in college like you've done your childhood. You know, the laundry fairy. How does that end up there? You open your drawer and your clothes are there. You know, it doesn't just happen. Doesn't just automatic. It's not abracadabra. It's not magic. Somebody has to do it. So there you go. So college kids now, they've got the opportunities to have a maid and even have laundry service, including the folding and putting them away. What's the world to come into?
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0: Brad Paisley and Dolly with a classic, When I Get Where I'm Going, from 2005. Hard to believe that's been over 20 years ago. 101.3 WECO, now 19 minutes after 9 o'clock. It wraps up a 20-plus minute-long music sweep. But don't fret, still some great music on the way. Luke Bryan on the way, Morgan Wallen coming up as well. Well, if you plan on playing Powerball today, you could be a billionaire because it is exactly up to $1 billion. Yeah, we reported yesterday there were some drawings on Monday, and there were a few winners, including a $2 million here in the state of Tennessee. There was a $1 million winner in California and Maryland, and no major jackpot winners, so the jackpot has climbed exponentially, and it is now $1 billion. This is sad, though. The cash value after taxes and everything, they take a cash option on that, 433.1. It wasn't too long ago that it would usually be right about half, exactly. You know, 50% would be 500 million, but it's well below that at 433.1, but I think you can make do with $433.1 million. I would get to 0.1 and be extremely happy. That's for sure. That'd be $100,000. Mega Millions, in the meantime, it's up to $90 million. There were a couple of winners. In fact, one major winner, $2 million winner, instead of South Carolina, on last night's drawing for Mega Millions. It goes up by $10 million every time it's not claimed, so it's up to $90 million now. And again, Powerball at $1 billion. It will draw out tonight. Mega Millions draws out on Friday night. Only one guarantee. You cannot win if you don't play. Even though the odds are stacked way against you, we announce winners every single day. So, play on, America.
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0: One of many big number ones. That's Morgan Wallen, 101.3 WECO. Just past 9:30 on a Wednesday, this August 12th, 2026. It is just a very nice day going for us now that we've got through all the storms and all that stuff. It's going to be a really nice day. Sunny and 80, the expected high. We stand right now at 71 degrees with mostly sunny skies. Got a complete check of that forecast coming up here in just a couple of minutes. All right. See if you agree with this dog survey. If you like dogs, everybody in this radio station likes dogs, and most of us have had them or have them currently. A new survey tells that respondents draw the line when it comes to integrating a dog into the person's life. Overwhelmingly acceptable was the inclusion of a dog in a family holiday photo. Of course, they're a part of the family. They should be in the photo. 91% of the survey said that, yes, that is acceptable. Celebrating a dog's birthday, 75%, absolutely. Posting about a dog on social media, pretty much every day, 71% say that's okay. Dressing a dog in clothing, 64% say it's okay. Sleeping in the same bed as a dog, 63% say it's okay. More controversial acts, though, included purposefully breeding their dog. Only 27% thought that was unacceptable. 46% acceptable. So still way more than not say it's okay to breed your dog. Bringing home a dog as a surprise gift, now that is a no-no. You've got to check first. People, even if they want a dog, you don't pick out the top dog they want. They need to make a connection with the dog. So if somebody's looking for a dog, do not buy them a surprise gift unless they've already talked about it and you know what kind of dog. So 33% say it's unacceptable, but 44% still say it's acceptable to buy a dog as a surprise gift. But do your research. Know what the person wants. They got to want a dog, got to be a dog person, and there might be a specific breed of dog that they kind of want. And if you do it that way, then it's okay. All right, feeding their dog table scraps every single day. 44% more than not say that is unacceptable. 34% say it's acceptable. I'm living in absolute proof that we had a dog that recently passed away. We fed him table food a lot. This new dog, we've not fed him at all. He's way more healthy, and I think he's going to live a much longer life. So you've just got to refrain. I know you feel sorry for him, and they're down there whining, and you've got a big old juicy cheeseburger, and they just want a bite of a fry or something. Oh, just one wouldn't hurt. Yeah, that's the start of many things to come if you start doing that. So we're trying to be good. All right, straight up unacceptable dog owner behavior included leaving dog waste on the sidewalk without picking it up. Like you're in public. Yeah, 93% of respondents say that is not acceptable, just to let your dog poop somewhere, right in a walking path especially. If they're off the side into the woods and you leave it there, that's okay. But if they poop right on the walking track, please do something. Even if you just get a stick to, you know, knock it away from the trail, that's what you should do. Let's see. Feeding their dog table scraps, we said that one. Let's see, talking about the sidewalks. Bringing a dog to someone's house without first asking, say, listen, we've got a dog, you mind if we bring it over? That's cool. 90% say that, yeah, that's not acceptable, just to bring a dog unannounced to a party and they don't even know that you have a dog and you, bam, show up with your dog in their house. That is definitely no-no. And not vaccinating your dog, yes, 80% said that is absolutely not acceptable. You should make sure your dog at least gets vaccinated. If you don't plan on breeding your dog, then make sure they get spayed or neutered as well. So there you go. You have seen, heard, maybe even taken the dog survey.
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8: Partly to mostly cloudy with rain showers possible and temperatures in the 70s to start our Wednesday morning. Cloudy with scattered thunderstorms expected through the afternoon. Storms may contain strong gusty winds, highs topping out near 90 degrees. Mostly cloudy with showers and a few thunderstorms throughout the evening. Overnight lows in the low 70s. Then a sunshine cloud mix on Thursday with temperatures in the upper 80s. With your WECO weather, this is Amber Moore.
9: 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Jordan Davis. 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

0: That is Gary Allen's Every Storm Runs Out of Rain from 101.3 WECO at now 9:44, 16 in front of 10 o'clock, and we're just about 10 minutes ahead of checking today in country music news. We'll do that here in just a bit. And Blake Shelton on the way as well. Tyler Hubbard coming up in just a few minutes as well. All right. Have you got lizards around your home? I've seen quite a few around, but I've not seen any that are just so big and they're threatening. They're just small little lizards that can get in the smallest little cracks, it seems like. Well, an Asian water monitor lizard that escaped from its home in War Trace, Tennessee, was captured by Bedford County Animal Control after a month on the run. The lizard, which went missing on July 20th, was found just half a mile from its original location. After posting a photo of the lizard on social media, authorities identified the owner and successfully reunited them with the pet. So that is very rare that you would find a pet like that. If you got a pet snake or a pet lizard, if they escape, they're gone. They're out of there. But apparently that lizard is maybe finding his way back to his home and, well, returned safely. I've been to War Trace, Tennessee. It's a nice town. Just don't pick up the lizards.
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0: Tyler Hubbard's latest called Land. He, along with Brian Kelly, have rejoined to reform Florida Georgia Line. So it makes you wonder, with as many hits as Tyler Hubbard has had on his own as a solo artist, will he continue to release those separate from Florida Georgia Line? It's just that those concerts and all those big number one hits and the concert sales and this, that, and the other, they've definitely going to get back together, plan on a new tour, and it'll be announced sometime soon. All right, 6 minutes away from 10 o'clock and just ahead of a 20-plus minute long music sweep, and we'll kick that off next with Cole Swindell. First, though, checking today. It's August 12th in country music news. Well, Taylor Swift has been elected to the Nashville Songwriters Hall of Fame, making her the youngest inductee at age 36. The announcement follows her induction into the Songwriters Hall of Fame in New York back in June, where she became the youngest female writer ever recognized. Now, the induction coincides with the 20th anniversary of her debut album, Taylor Swift. In addition to Taylor, the Hall's new members include Lyle Lovett, Sean Kemp, Lee Thomas Miller, and Bruce Channel. Well, Luke Combs is teasing us something that he'll be doing tomorrow. He'll be unveiling it tomorrow anyway. Speculation is that it's a new tour in 2027, or perhaps the continuation of his My Kinda Saturday Night tour, which he just wrapped up recently. He told fans at his last show, though, see you next year. Well, Miranda Lambert's Mutt Nation Foundation and Tractor Supply are awarding $255,000 in surprise grants to 51 different animal welfare organizations in 2026. One $5,000 recipient in each of the 50 states, plus a wild card selection. The wild card titled refers to Miranda's Grammy-winning album, Wild Card. This is the sixth year of Mutt Nation's partnership with Tractor Supply. And finally, Alan Jackson has been recognized by the Recording Industry Association of America for total sales of $85.5 million, encompassing his albums, singles, music videos since his career began in 1990. He has recorded 35 number one hits and 50 top tens. Of course, Alan played his final concert, Last Call, One More for the Road, the finale, back in June at Nashville's Nissan Stadium. And that is today, August 12th, in country music news.
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0: is Low Cash from 101.3 WECO, wrapping up a 20-plus minute long music sweep, as well as a early bird morning show for this Wednesday, August 12th of 2026. It has turned out to be a very nice day. Beautiful blue skies and sunshine taking over. We're right at 73 degrees, going to top out at around 80 or so today, with a little bit less heat index values, down to about 90% now, but still some humidity, but not as bad a temperature, so it's not going to feel quite as hot as it has the last several days, that is for sure. And with very little chance of rain in the next several hours over the forecast. But, you know, it always changes. But if you look ahead to the weekend, it looks very nice. Sunny and hot, though. If you like a very hot weekend, it looks like it's going to be sunny and hot over the weekend. All right, going to say congratulations to a couple of folks before we step out and make room for Goose Lindsay hosting Trade Time coming up here in just a couple of minutes at 10:30. We had a total of 16 birthdays on the birthday club today, and number 6 was the number drawn out of the bingo cage, and that is Jacob Friels of Sunbright. We have a certificate here at the radio station. Swing by and pick that up. So congratulations to Jacob. You have won a birthday cake courtesy of Darnell's IGA and Bakery in Wartburg. They're delicious cakes, made up very nice. They're decorated in multiple colors to choose from. Already say happy birthday, and if you wait long enough, they'll even put your name on it for free. Other birthdays today include Kay Brandstetter, Randy Daugherty, Harley Morgan, Lindsay Kirby, Kilby, Lindsay Anderson, Abigail Nance, James Williams, Kelly Williams, Sarah Pierce, Zoni Davis, Dalton Claiborne, Stacy Cox, Brianna Cox, Stephanie Wilson, and Jewel Cross, all with birthdays today, in addition to our birthday cake winner, Jacob Friels. So congratulations. All right, I want to say once again congratulations to Mike Cooper of Loudoun, Tennessee. He called up and he correctly answered a multiple choice trivia question on 740 Trivia and wins a 4-pack of passes to Lake Winnipesaukee. The question was the lyrics in the song of the Alabama song Mountain Music. Right after he says, "We played baseball with Sherd Rocks," I never could understand what they were saying after that. So we said it was either A, using sawmill slabs as bats, B, taking long shot swigs of Jack, or C, Babe Ruth cracks the bat. And it was certainly A, using sawmill slabs as bats to go with their Sherd Rocks to play baseball. So he wins those tickets. More chances to win those the rest of the week here on the Early Bird Morning Show. That's going to wrap it up. Have yourselves a great Tuesday, y'all. Thanks again. See ya.
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2: And a good Wednesday morning, everyone. Goose Lindsay here, ready for another Trade Time on WECO. Got a caller ready to go, so let's just get to the Triple C Realty and Auction phone lines and get to it. Good morning, you're on Trade Time.
3: Good morning, Goose. I've been low esteem for 2 days, so I've got it back now.
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3: 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And thanks again, brother, for Trade Time.
2: All right, thanks for calling. And that's the Trade Time Express. It's got us off and running. 423-346-3370. 423-346-3370. And I've got Justin Fritz in here, and he said, well, let's see what we got. We got a moving sale going on at 156 Morgan Fields Drive in Wartburg. Again, that address, 156 Morgan Fields Drive in Wartburg. Is that going on till
4: Saturday?
2: 7 a.m. till 4 p.m. on Saturday. So get back to the Triple C Realty and Auction phone lines. Good morning, you're on Trade Time.
5: Yes, I have several farm tractors. I've got some diesels, and I've got one little gas tractor left. And I have some equipment, bush hog, plows, disc, got some hay equipment. I have the 88 Ford flatbed diesel, 600 series, in good shape, low mileage. Still have the Toyota camper. It's an 87 model, and it's low mileage. And several other items, 423-912-1723.
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5: Thank you.
2: So that's 423-912-1723. 423-912-1723. And the lines here at Trade Time, well, we're going to get right back to the Triple C Realty and Auction phone lines. Good morning, you're on Trade Time.
6: 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Thank you, Trade Time.
2: All right. Hey, thank you. 865-206-9511. 865-206-9511. And these Triple C Realty and Auction phone lines are buzzing today. Good morning, you're on Trade Time.
7: Yeah, good morning to you, sir. How are you doing this day?
2: Hey, good. How are you doing?
7: Doing pretty good. Looks, well, it just about got dark here. Looks like we're going to get a pretty good storm here in the next few minutes.
2: Well, I tell you, they're hit or miss, it seems like.
7: Yeah, my power went off three times yesterday, and never did find out why. I had to do something with that storm, though, I imagine.
2: Well, we had some good ones last night, so.
7: 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It's a Holman Cargo was the brand name on it. 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I'd take $300 for it. The 55-gallon metal heavy gauge burn barrels with the open tops. The seven pieces of the horse-drawn farm equipment. stand up behind. My soft drink collection is 47 pieces, two wooden Coca-Cola crates, cartons, bottles. They can call and I'll give them more details and all that. 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And then I've got the 3 foot, the 4 foot, and the 8 foot LED lights. These are brand new lights. And I sure appreciate your show. I do live in the Clinton area. And my phone number is 865-406-5684.
2: All right. Hey, thank you for your call.
7: Yes, thank you, sir. Bye-bye.
2: Okay. 865-406-5684. 865-406-5684. Hey, right back to the Triple C Realty and Auction phone lines. Good morning, you're on Trade Time.
4: 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The number to call, 423-717-3046 in the Wartburg area.
2: All right. Hey, thank you. So that's 423-717-3046. 423-717-3046. Free is always a good selling point. And that's got the Triple C Realty and Auction phone lines open. 423-346-6300. We're toll free, 888-882-1013, and let's get right back to those Triple C phone lines. Good morning, you're on Trade Time.
8: Hey, good morning, Goose. It's Rick out here in Fairfield Glade. How are you doing, my friend?
2: Hey, good. 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
8: Doing great, thank you. 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We've used them about three times. They're in good shape. There's nothing wrong with them. Like I said, for $75 each. Also have a Toshiba TV, the 32-inch flat screen for $25. Comes with a remote. Like I said, it is a flat screen. Also have utility dollar for moving trailers around. It just makes it easier to move the trailers around instead of having to pick up the tongue. Also, I'm looking for a 6x10 or a 6x12 utility trailer that has to be in good shape. Wiring, tires, the whole shot. And like I said, I can send pictures of any of this stuff. My phone number is 931-335-2397. Wish you have a great day. Thank you, my friend.
2: 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Let's go ahead and get a break in. We'll be back with more of Trade Time.
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2: 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And we've been talking about it this week as we're only 9 days away now from high school football here on WECO as we'll kick things off on Friday, August 21st with a good battle between two, well, playoff contenders every year, Rockwood and Oneida. Should be a good one there. Be down at Rockwood's Civitan Field. So looking forward to the start of high school football here on WECO. And then, of course, 15 days after that, the Tennessee football team hits the field, going to be taking on Furman. That game's going to be on September 5th, Labor Day weekend. So, of course, we'll have it here on WECO as well. Now back to the Triple C Realty and Auction phone lines. Good morning, you're on Trade Time.
18: Yes, sir. Good morning, Goose. 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
2: 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We have a scroll saw, a 300-pound sandblaster, a Chevy tailgate, a Chevy bumper, two 13-inch trailer wheels, and a John Deere lawnmower. For more information on these, 423-965-3478. 423-965-3478. 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
8: 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Now, NASCAR is going to be back in the, I guess you'd say the East Coast, the South. It's going to be in Richmond this weekend. We'll tell you about it here in a second, but let's get back to the Triple C Realty and Auction phone lines. Good morning, you're on Trade Time.
10: Well, happy Wednesday to Mr. Goose Lindsay right there, Johnny on the spot,
11: as usual.
8: Hey, that's right. How you doing, Ron?
10: I'm doing happy as a lark, just happy to be here on Swanee Street. Just happy. How's good in that grandbaby?
8: Hey, we're doing good, so just maybe try to sneak out there and see him here in a little bit.
10: Oh, my Lord. Well, I know you're so happy. Yes, you are.
8: That's right.
10: Okay, Goose, let's see. I've got a receiving hitch that bolts to the frame of a vehicle. And I've got some safety chains that goes with it. And I've got hubcaps for a square body S10 and some chrome mirrors and some 17-inch Dodge rims. They're five lug and they are chrome and some real nice camping gear. Hey, let's go up to Obie and camp out and make a have a weenie roast.
11: Well, hey, that sounds like a pretty good plan.
10: What was that, Francis Palms out there, right?
11: Where is it now? What was that?
10: Out there going toward the Pine Orchard, wasn't it the Tubby Francis's house?
11: Yeah,
10: on the left?
11: Yeah.
10: And remember them ponds they had out there?
11: Yep. So, I still...
10: Okay. Wonderful times. Let's see. I've got batteries, two batteries and a charger. They're brand new from Batteries and Bulbs, still in the box. They're 19.2 and they need a home. And I've got a free white storm door. If anybody needs it, it's free. And I'm looking for an old front time coil for an old time series road tiller. Have a good day, Goose, and keep on keeping on and hold in the road. Don't take no wooden nickels, and Ron's here for you, and WECO and all of you. We'll get a watermelon. We'll have a watermelon cut.
11: All right. Hey, Ron, appreciate your call.
10: I appreciate you too, Goose, and hey, take care of that little grandbaby. I'll see you later.
11: All right, will do. Bye-bye.
10: Bye.
11: And that's 865-603-7480. 865-603-7480. Let's get another break. Oh, not a break. We're going to get another Triple C Realty and Auction phone line call. Good morning. You're on Trade Time.
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11: 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Now, I started mentioning earlier, NASCAR is in Richmond this weekend, and we'll have a pair of races on WECO. We'll start Friday night with the Craftsman Truck Series race. 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Let's get a final call here. Good morning, you're on Trade Time.
13: Yeah, this is John Huckabee. 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
11: All right, appreciate it.
13: Thank you. 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
11: So 423-627-7375, 423-627-7375, and that's going to wrap up Trade Time for today. I'll talk with you again tomorrow.
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8: Cloudy with scattered thunderstorms expected through the afternoon. Storms may contain strong gusty winds, highs topping out near 90 degrees. Mostly cloudy with showers and a few thunderstorms throughout the evening. Overnight lows in the low 70s. Then a sunshine cloud mix on Thursday with temperatures in the upper 80s. With your WECO weather, this is Amber Moore.
9: 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And Lindsay, what y'all got cooking on Hump Day?
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1: 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Now many schools start in the month of August. 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
2: At Monday's Morgan County Commission meeting, commissioners discussed two TDOT proposals to help alleviate accidents at the Highway 62 Fairview Road intersection in Cofield. One proposal involved installing a traffic light, and the second proposal involved the placement of all-way stop signs. After much discussion about increased traffic delays, commission elected not to recommend either proposal and keep it as is. In other county business, County Executive Brian Langley announced TDOT has started the process of cleaning ditch lines along state roads in Morgan County. Many of the roads have downed trees and other debris from recent storms. Rome State Community College's Knox Regional Health Science and Education Center, located at 9575 Sherrill Boulevard, Knoxville, will host a nursing job fair Friday from 11 a.m. till 1 p.m. Anyone interested in registering, visit ronestate.edu/jobfair. Big South Fork National River and Recreation Area invites craft vendors, artisans, and food vendors to take part in the Haunting in the Hills Storytelling Festival on Saturday, September 19th. The annual signature event celebrates the tradition, stories, music, arts, crafts, and food on the Cumberland Plateau. Vendors interested in participating must complete the vendor application process and pay a $25 fee. Space is limited, and the park encourages early applications. 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For WECO News, this is Goose Lindsay.
3: ABC News, I'm Sherry Preston. Luigi Mangione is facing both state and federal murder charges in the death of United Healthcare CEO Brian Thompson. Now there's word that the feds are discussing a plea agreement. ABC's Matt Rivers was in the courtroom yesterday for Mangione's appearance.
4: ABC News is now reporting that both sides, the defense and the prosecution, is going to discuss a potential plea deal in the federal case on Friday. We know that both sides have discussed a potential plea deal going back a few months ago. It was actually in June. We're not sure how close they got in the federal case to getting to an actual plea agreement, but we know this has been discussed before.
3: The Los Angeles Lakers are being sold to former Disney CEO Bob Iger and businessman Josh Kushner for a record $12 billion. The two saying in a statement, as lifelong NBA fans, we are deeply honored for the opportunity. The World Health Organization just now saying that the current Ebola outbreak is on track to be the deadliest one in history. This is ABC News.
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6: Cloudy with scattered thunderstorms expected through the afternoon. Storms may contain strong gusty winds, highs topping out near 90 degrees. Mostly cloudy with showers and a few thunderstorms throughout the evening. Overnight lows in the low 70s. Then a sunshine cloud mix on Thursday with temperatures in the upper 80s. With your WECO weather, this is Amber Moore.
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1: 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I'm Kyle Rickey. 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
1: Ryan Preece and his Roush Fenway Keselowski team have raced around the 16th position in the championship standings for much of the last 3 months. He's currently 17th and the first driver outside looking in with three races to go before the 16-driver Chase Field is set. And Preece believes his team should be a part of it.
7: You know, you work all year to be able to be in that final, 10-race battle and put yourself in it. So it would be nice to fight our way back in, because the month of May and June were just as bad as you can get.
1: Preece is now 29 points outside of 16th. Austin Cindric currently holds that final chase spot, heading to the Richmond Raceway this weekend. I'm Kyle Rickey. This is NASCAR Hot Pass on the Motor Racing Network.
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11: Cloudy with scattered thunderstorms expected through the afternoon. Storms may contain strong gusty winds, highs topping out near 90 degrees. Mostly cloudy with showers and a few thunderstorms throughout the evening. Overnight lows in the low 70s. Then a sunshine cloud mix on Thursday with temperatures in the upper 80s. With your WECO weather, this is Amber Moore.
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6: Cloudy with scattered thunderstorms expected through the afternoon. Storms may contain strong gusty winds, highs topping out near 90 degrees. Mostly cloudy with showers and a few thunderstorms throughout the evening, overnight lows in the low 70s. Then a sunshine-cloud mix on Thursday with temperatures in the upper 80s. With your WECO weather, this is Amber Moore.

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10: Cloudy with scattered thunderstorms expected through the afternoon. Storms may contain strong gusty winds, highs topping out near 90 degrees. Mostly cloudy with showers and a few thunderstorms throughout the evening. Overnight lows in the low 70s. Then a sunshine cloud mix on Thursday with temperatures in the upper 80s. With your WECO weather, this is Amber Moore.
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How old do you think I am? He said. I said, well, I didn't know. He said, I turned 65 about 11 months ago.

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1: ABC News, I'm Michelle Franzen. A possible plea deal could be in play in the federal case of Luigi Mangione, sources tell ABC News. Mangione is charged in the fatal shooting of United Healthcare CEO in 2024. ABC's Matt Rivers says a conference meeting taking place this week.
2: We're not sure if there is a plea deal reached on Friday, and that's a big if. What that would mean for the state case. One thing we do know is that state prosecutors have said in the past that if there were eventually a plea agreement reached in the federal case, that state prosecutors would lobby very hard the judge in the federal case to impose an even stiffer sentence or the stiffest sentence that they could possibly allow.
1: In Colombia, rescue efforts continuing 3 days after a massive earthquake rattled the Choco region, killing at least 240 people. A total eclipse providing a spectacle across the northern hemisphere. Iceland coming back from totality, and Spain and a slice of Portugal are up next this hour. This is ABC News.
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11: Cloudy with scattered thunderstorms expected through the afternoon. Storms may contain strong gusty winds. Highs topping out near 90 degrees. Mostly cloudy with showers and a few thunderstorms throughout the evening. Overnight lows in the low 70s. Then a sunshine cloud mix on Thursday with temperatures in the upper 80s. With your WECO weather, this is Amber Moore.
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3: At Monday's Morgan County Commission meeting, commissioners discussed two TDOT proposals to help alleviate accidents at the Highway 62 Fairview Road intersection in Cofield. One proposal involved installing a traffic light, and the second proposal involved the placement of all-way stop signs. After much discussion about increased traffic delays, commission elected not to recommend either proposal and keep it as is. In other county business, County Executive Brian Langley announced TDOT has started the process of cleaning ditch lines along state roads in Morgan County. Many of the roads have downed trees and other debris from recent storms. The National Weather Service has issued a hazardous weather outlook statement for today. Storms this afternoon could lead to additional localized flooding and gusty winds. Additional showers and storms in the evening could lead to isolated strong to severe wind gusts and localized flooding as well. 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The application period for community tree planting grants from the Tennessee Department of Agriculture Division of Forestry is underway now through September 4th. The grant's goal is to increase tree canopy cover in urban and suburban areas. Eligible expenses include trees and shipping costs, contracted planting, mulch, irrigation devices, tree labels, and signage. 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

0: 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Now, this latest trial beginning in Oakland is in federal court against Meta after dozens of state attorneys general filed a lawsuit claiming Meta has used things like infinite scrolling and push notifications to get kids addicted to their platforms and have harmed child mental health. Alex Stone, ABC News.
1: In California, a grand jury indictment has been unsealed, charging Nick Reiner in the alleged murders of his parents, Rob and Michelle Reiner, in December. He's charged with multiple murders and using a knife as a special circumstance. Parts of Northern Europe treated to a total solar eclipse this past hour. Earlier, Iceland and Greenland were in the dark as the moon moved between the Earth and Sun. This is ABC News.
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9: Cloudy with scattered thunderstorms expected through the afternoon. Storms may contain strong gusty winds, highs topping out near 90 degrees. Mostly cloudy with showers and a few thunderstorms throughout the evening. Overnight lows in the low 70s. Then a sunshine cloud mix on Thursday with temperatures in the upper 80s. With your WECO weather, this is Amber Moore.
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9: Mostly cloudy with showers and a few thunderstorms throughout the evening. Overnight lows in the low 70s. Then a sunshine cloud mix on Thursday with temperatures in the upper 80s. With your WECO weather, this is Amber Moore.
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1: Sadler saddles up for Richmond Romp. I'm Susie Armstrong. 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
1: As announced in July, Elliott Sadler is making a one-off NASCAR comeback in Colleague Racing's number 25 free agent Ram for Friday night's NASCAR Craftsman Truck Series clash at Richmond Raceway. The 51-year-old Virginia native, who last strapped in for a NASCAR O'Reilly Auto Parts event in 2019, shared the specific feelings he hoped to rekindle.
6: I'll tell you what I miss the most is when the window net goes up and you're leaving pit road to go run a qualifying lap or run a race or what have you. I really have missed that part of it. So that's the part I'm looking forward to the most, and I'm not going to put too much pressure on the result.
1: I'm Susie Armstrong. 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
2: At Monday's Morgan County Commission meeting, commissioners discussed two TDOT proposals to help alleviate accidents at the Highway 62 Fairview Road intersection in Cofield. One proposal involved installing a traffic light, and the second proposal involved the placement of all-way stop signs. After much discussion about increased traffic delays, commission elected not to recommend either proposal and keep it as is. In other county business, County Executive Brian Langley announced TDOT has started the process of cleaning ditch lines along state roads in Morgan County. Many of the roads have downed trees and other debris from recent storms. Rome State Community College's Knox Regional Health Science and Education Center, located at 9575 Sherrill Boulevard, Knoxville, will host a nursing job fair Friday from 11 a.m. till 1 p.m. Anyone interested in registering, visit ronestate.edu/jobfair. Big South Fork National River and Recreation Area invites craft vendors, artisans, and food vendors to take part in the Haunting in the Hills Storytelling Festival on Saturday, September 19th. The annual signature event celebrates the tradition, stories, music, arts, crafts, and food on the Cumberland Plateau. Vendors interested in participating must complete the vendor application process and pay a $25 fee. Space is limited, and the park encourages early applications. 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For WECO News, this is Goose Lindsay.
3: ABC News, I'm Michelle Franzen. Caroline Leavitt is leaving her role as White House press secretary. President Trump announced her upcoming departure. Leavitt is the youngest person to hold the position. She leaves at the end of the month. No word yet on her replacement. The Ebola outbreak in Congo on track to surpass the deadliest on record more than a decade ago that killed more than 11,000 people. The head of the World Health Organization, Dr. Tedros Ghebreyesus, says the majority of cases in eastern Congo is considered the fastest growing one yet, killing over 2,000 people since the WHO declared the outbreak in May.
4: The outbreak had a big head start. It's still way ahead of us, and we're playing catch up.
3: The rare virus blamed for this Ebola outbreak has no approved vaccines or treatments. Inflation dipped slightly last month compared to June, from 3.5% to 3.4%. Prices in many sectors are still high, though, including groceries and transportation. This is ABC News.
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4: Mostly cloudy with showers and a few thunderstorms throughout the evening. Overnight lows in the low 70s. Then a sunshine cloud mix on Thursday with temperatures in the upper 80s. With your WECO Weather, this is Amber Moore.
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9: Mostly cloudy with showers and a few thunderstorms throughout the evening. Overnight lows in the low 70s. Then a sunshine cloud mix on Thursday with temperatures in the upper 80s. With your WECO Weather, this is Amber Moore.
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1: ABC News, I'm Michelle Franzen. Caroline Leavitt is leaving her role as White House press secretary. President Trump announced her upcoming departure. Leavitt is the youngest person to hold the position. She leaves at the end of the month. No word yet on her replacement. The Ebola outbreak in Congo on track to surpass the deadliest on record more than a decade ago that killed more than 11,000 people. The head of the World Health Organization, Dr. Tedros Ghebreyesus, says the majority of cases in eastern Congo is considered the fastest growing one yet, killing over 2,000 people since the WHO declared the outbreak in May.
2: The outbreak had a big head start, still way ahead of us, and we're playing catch up.
1: The rare virus blamed for this Ebola outbreak has no approved vaccines or treatments. Inflation dipped slightly last month compared to June from 3.5% to 3.4%. Prices in many sectors are still high, though, including groceries and transportation. This is ABC News.
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4: Mostly cloudy with showers and a few thunderstorms throughout the evening. Overnight lows in the low 70s. Then a sunshine cloud mix on Thursday with temperatures in the upper 80s. With your WECO Weather, this is Amber Moore.

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8: Mostly cloudy with showers and a few thunderstorms throughout the evening. Overnight lows in the low 70s. Then a sunshine cloud mix on Thursday with temperatures in the upper 80s. With your WECO Weather, this is Amber Moore.
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1: Mostly cloudy with showers and a few thunderstorms throughout the evening. Overnight lows in the low 70s. Then a sunshine cloud mix on Thursday with temperatures in the upper 80s. With your WECO weather, this is Amber Moore.
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3: The Tomb of the Unknown Soldier at Arlington National Cemetery honors unidentified American service members and symbolizes the sacrifices of all soldiers who died in war. The first unknown soldier was a World War I service member who was interred in 1921. 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The Tomb of the Unknown Soldier is guarded 24 hours a day by elite soldiers from the 3rd U.S. Infantry and is open daily 8 till 6. Visitors can watch ceremonies, lay flowers, or join walking tours related to the tomb and nearby grave sites. 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